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8: Good morning, Alana McIntyre here with the latest. Australians are being urged not to panic buy poultry as another potential case of the deadly H5 strain pops up along the east coast. Another bird's been found dead in New South Wales, this time in Narrabeen on Sydney's northern beaches. Yesterday, a case was confirmed north of Newcastle, taking the total number of confirmed cases to 6 across Australia, with surveillance now being stepped up coast to coast. A woman has been arrested following the discovery of a child's body inside a home on the New South Wales Central Coast. A boy understood to be a 4-year-old was found with significant injuries in Wyong late yesterday. A man has life-threatening injuries following a car fire in Melbourne's east this morning. The cause of the blaze at Scoresby is yet to be determined. Roughly 150 million people are under heat alerts as the US celebrates 250 years of independence. The stage has been set up in Washington, D.C., where record-breaking fireworks are expected, while Vice President J.D. Vance has addressed sailors in New York Harbour.
9: So I say to all my fellow Americans, I'm proud of you. Happy birthday.
8: Meantime, scary scenes during 4th of July weekend celebrations in LA. Fireworks misfired into the crowd at the BMO Stadium, sending people ducking for cover. And several workers were reportedly escorted out of Madison Square Garden, accused of trying to take pictures during Taylor Swift and Travis Kelce's wedding.
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8: The Broncos have slumped to 8 losses in a row now, going down 28-16 to the Sharks in Brisbane. Madge says their errors were costly.
10: Yeah, they were. Yeah, a bit of attention to detail. They definitely cost us, but the effort from the players was excellent.
8: The Tigers had a third straight defeat, the Dragons beating them 24-10 in their second win of the season. And Serena Williams has pulled out of her Wimbledon doubles campaign alongside Sister Venus after sustaining a knee injury.
0: Freedom's absolutely everything on sale has been extended. 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
11: Tops of 15 degrees today is expected for the Illawarra, and there's some showers on the horizon. Tomorrow for your Monday, showers are also on the way with tops of 17 degrees. Tuesday is looking much the same. Tops of 17 degrees is expected with a shower or two on the way.
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0: 96.5, your home of the Illawarra's best music. You've got Megsy hanging out with you. That was the Backstreet Boys there. You know, July is here and it means a lot of things for a lot of people, but one of my favourite things is that it's a time to celebrate Christmas early. And no one is celebrating Christmas in July better than the Illawarra Hotel with a huge two-day extravaganza. On Saturday, though, July 25, they are hosting a Kids Wish Little Luncheon. It's going to be gorgeous. Three-course meal, cocktails on arrival, prizes up for grabs. 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So it's going to be a huge afternoon. You've got to get amongst it. Tickets are on sale now at theillawarra.com.au. 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

0: Wave 96.5, your home of the Illawarra's best music. Brian Adams there. You've got Megsy hanging out with you. Look, a couple of showers are kicking about today with tops of 15 degrees for the Illawarra is expected. But we've got plenty more music to keep you going for the rest of the arvo. Yeah, Somba is on the playlist inside the next 15, so make sure you keep it here on Wave 96.5.
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0: 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We've got more of the Illawarra's best music on the way. A new one from Stella Lefty is on the playlist inside the next 15. I don't know. That one. It's such a little happy-go-lucky little song, a little treat for you coming up. On the, also, we've got Good Charlotte on the way. I just wanna live. Don't really care about nothing. Plus, we're going to cross over to the Wave 96.5 newsroom, catch up on what's going on here in the Illawarra and beyond. 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
7: Morning, Alana McIntyre here with the latest. A four-year-old boy has been found deceased at a home north of Sydney with a woman charged with murder. Superintendent Chad Gilley says the 32-year-old turned up to Wyong Police Station last night and officers then attended a unit nearby.
8: From a police perspective, I can confirm that the scene can only be described as confronting for all police and emergency service workers that were there. My priority at the moment now is to work through the investigation with detectives to understand exactly what happened and why it happened.
7: A warning to Australians not to panic by poultry as the deadly bird flu impacts the east coast. A bird's being tested for the H5 bird flu strain after being found on the sand in Narrabeen on Sydney's northern beaches yesterday. Testing on another bird that was found near Hawke's Nest in New South Wales has confirmed it does have the deadly strain. It brings the number of confirmed cases in the country to 6. A man is fighting for his life after a car fire in Melbourne's east early this morning. He was found around 1 a.m. at Scoresby with the cause of the blaze under investigation. You'll soon be able to use cash to pay for your Uber as part of a push to get older Australians using the service. Americans are celebrating 250 years of independence in scorching temperatures. And even with NDA signed, details are trickling out of Taylor Swift and Travis Kelce's wedding at Madison Square Garden. One guest has spilt the beans on socials with a now deleted post saying there was a magical garden featuring real and artificial flowers and 5-story tall lit up trees.
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7: The Dragons have beaten the Tigers 24-10. Coach Dean Young speaking after their second win of the season.
9: It's a real credit to them, the way they've been turning up each and every day. I know it's their job, I know they get paid well to do it, but the situation that the club's in is not easy.
7: And 8 losses now for the Brisbane Broncos. They went down to Cronulla 28-16 at Lang Park last night. In the AFL, the Giants defeated the Dockers.
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3: 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Weather.
0: Yes, good morning. Happy Sunday. Tops of 15 degrees is expected today with a few showers on the way. Looking towards tomorrow for your Monday, showers are on the way as well with tops of 17 degrees. Tuesday is unfortunately looking much the same. Shower or two on the horizon with tops of 17 degrees.
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0: Miley Cyrus on Wave 96.5, your home of the Illawarra's best music. She is fresh from being immortalized in plastic. That's right. She has received her very own Barbie. I mean, she just keeps going from strength to strength. She's won Grammys. She's an iconic artist that started from a child to now this incredible woman that she is. I mean, she's had a star on the Hollywood Walk of Fame, but now she's got her very own Barbie. And I was expecting it to come with like a little wrecking ball, you know, like how cute would that be? But no, it's adult Miley. It's Miley that's grown up and evolved. So if you want the Barbie, though, in Australia, it has actually sold out. So, and it's about $109. So make sure you keep it on the Christmas wish list, maybe. Let's ask Santa for it. On the other side, we've got more of the Illawarra's best music. Benson Boone is on in 2 songs' time. 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

0: and Cram, you're going to open up that treasure chest from 7:30 a.m. then again at 11:30 a.m., 2:30 p.m. and then again at 5:30 p.m. with Mick for the drive home. Get on here and guess exactly how much cash is inside our shipload of cash in the exact order down to the dollars and cents to claim that cash. Oh my goodness, how exciting. 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It's all thanks to the absolute legends at Rapid Cool Air Conditioning, Electrical and Solar Adapto. 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On the other side, we've got more of the Illawarra's best music. 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

0: Wave 96.5, we've got more of the Illawarra's best music on the way for you. Amy is going to take on over and get you through the rest of the arvo with Jelly Roll. You ain't nothing but a liar. Yeah, I walk right out the fire. Plus, you'll have Pearl Jam for you. Don't call me daughter. It's all on the way. Plus, we're also going to cross over to the Wave 96.5 newsroom and get a little update from them. But it's time for me to get on out of here. Thank you so much for hanging out with me on your Sunday morning. It's been absolutely glorious. I hope you have a magical weekend. Keep it here on Wave 96.5. I'll catch you next time.
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14: Hi there, Alana McIntyre here with the latest. A woman has been charged with murder after a four-year-old was found dead north of Sydney. The boy was found at a unit in Wyong last night after a 32-year-old attended the local police station. Superintendent Chad Gillies says a thorough investigation is underway, but the scene was confronting for all emergency services.
15: Whenever a child is a victim of violent crime and whenever a child is murdered, it strikes at the core of community. That's why it's absolutely important we work through this methodically. We try to understand what's happened, why it's happened, and from my perspective, we owe that to that little boy.
14: A man has died in Brisbane's inner south after suffering a head injury at a park early this morning. Police say the 66-year-old was involved in an altercation with another man in West End around 2 a.m. The cause of a car fire in Melbourne's east is being investigated after a man was found with life-threatening injuries at Scoresby around 1 a.m. Police have been door knocking. A warning to Australians not to panic by poultry as the deadly bird flu impacts the east coast. A bird's being tested for the H5 bird flu strain after being found on the sand in Narrabeen on Sydney's northern beaches yesterday. Testing on another bird that was found near Hawke's Nest in New South Wales has confirmed it does have the deadly strain. It brings the number of confirmed cases by the CSIRO to 6 across the nation. And a source claims Paul McCartney performed I Want to Hold Your Hand at Taylor Swift and Travis Kelce's star-studded wedding at Madison Square Garden.
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14: 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St George Illawarra defeating Benji Marshall's side 24-10.
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3: 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Weather.
17: It's a bit of a fresh day today, headed for a top of 15 degrees and showers across the Illawarra. For tomorrow, a top of 16 with more showers expected and those showers sticking around right through until next weekend. At the moment, we are sitting on 14 degrees in Coonawarra.
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0: Coldplay, Clocks on Wave 96.5. Hello, it's Amy taking you through a very wintry afternoon, and a lot of people still recovering from the Socceroos' devastating loss yesterday morning, but hopefully the Dragons' win yesterday is going to make you feel a little bit better. Their second win of the season. Go the Dragons. Up in a couple of minutes, more details about Taylor Swift's wedding coming to light. I'll fill you in, and I'll be playing you Calvin Harris and Sam Smith in less than 3 minutes.
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0: Ed Sheeran on Wave 96.5, and he was a guest at Taylor Swift and Travis Kelce's wedding. And that NDA now for all the celebrities has finished, so more details are coming to light about the wedding. Now, apparently, once you walked into the wedding, everything, the floors, walls and ceilings were all draped in peach and white, and there were large blown-up pictures of Taylor and Travis at each age, year by year, all along the walls, and then that opened up into a gorgeous garden landscape. Now, this sounds absolutely beautiful. Apparently, it was like a lush countryside retreat. There were flowers everywhere and trees, and it just looked absolutely beautiful, like a garden party. And guests were all given special monogrammed handkerchiefs to dab their eyes with during the ceremony. One thing we don't know yet, though, is about Taylor's dress, and that is the thing I want to know. I want to see a picture of her dress, which I'm sure we will, but we're just going to have to be a little bit more patient. Anyway, it sounds absolutely and completely epic. Playing the other side of the break, it's the Cranberries with Zombie.
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0: 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More of the Illawarra's best music on the way with Harry Styles. 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

Now the sound of a stupidly loud motorbike. Turn that clown down and turn up this new music. Ariana Grande, Hate That I Made You Love Me.

0: Savage Garden on Wave 96.5. And that weather today, pretty savage. There is a marine wind warning current for the Illawarra, so please stay off the ocean today. And headed for a top of 15 degrees. At the moment, we're sitting on 12, and apparently it feels like 6 outside, so that is nice. And this wet weather's sticking around right throughout the week, so make sure you rug up. Playing in a few minutes at Sombuff with Homewrecker.
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0: Peg Leg Peter is back in the Illawarra and he's got a shipload of cash to give away. But to claim it, you need to guess the exact amount. 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If you want to get your hands on it tomorrow morning, 7:30 with Lyndall and Crammy, that is your very first shot. Playing in less than 5 minutes, it's Cat's Eye with Gabriella.
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0: Silly 2 o'clock. It's Wave 96.5 and more of the Illawarra's best music coming at you. Some Foo Fighters. Alex Warren. Be with you in paradise. What I wouldn't sacrifice. And some G Flip. Those songs all playing in the next 10 minutes on Wave 96.5.
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0: 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Definitely a day for watching some TV. Very cold out there. Snuggle up on the couch and watch something. And if you want a recommendation, on Friday on Amazon Prime, Project Hail Mary came out. I saw it on Friday night and cannot recommend it highly enough. It was incredible. I laughed. I cried. It is so entertaining. So why not give it a go as well? Playing in a few minutes for you some Sam Fender and Olivia Dean. Rein Me In, and I'll play you some Justin Bieber as well.
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0: Kaio Cruz on Wave 96.5. Well, this year's Red Hot Summer Tour lineup is just out of this world. Australian Crawl, Men at Work, Birds of Tokyo, Vika and Linda, Eskimo Joe, Boom Crash Opera and Ella Hooper. 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
1: 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When we're back, we'll let you know why.
2: Also, we've noticed something's missing in the Illawarra. 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

0: 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It's Amy taking you through a very cold and wintry afternoon. But don't worry, we're going to warm you up with some more of the Illawarra's best music, like this one. In the back of the nightclub, sipping champagne. I don't trust any of these f***s I'm with. In the back of the taxi, sniffing. It's a Matchbox 20. And the new bride herself. I cry, her eyes wide. And checking out how those roads are moving across the Illawarra in the next 2 minutes on Wave 96.5.
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0: In Peril, looking a little slow on Lawrence Hargrave Drive southbound passing the station. Coromel also some congestion on Memorial Drive southbound approaching Railway Street. Princes Highway hitting some slow patches through Kembla Grange and again through Fig Tree. It's a 23-minute run from Cataract to Heathcote northbound on the M1. Forgot breakfast? Grab Uncle Toby's Quick Oats at IGA for just $3.50. Half price this week. Get in, get out, and get back on your way with IGA. Participating stores only. That's the latest traffic on Wave 96.5, the Illawarra's best music.
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0: You too. Beautiful day on Wave 96.5. And sadly, the same cannot be said for the Illawarra unless you like this wintry type of weather. But we've got a top of 15 for today and showers dropping down to 13 overnight tonight. And for tomorrow, more showers on the cards and they're sticking around right through until the end of the week. Playing in a few minutes for you, Guy Sebastian with Get It Done and some Starship as well.
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4: Wave 96.5, first with the Illawarra's traffic.
5: In Spring Hill, a little bit of congestion on Spring Hill Road, both ways between Masters Road and Five Islands Road. Getting busy over in North Wollongong on Memorial Drive and Princes Highway on and off ramps to Mount Ousley Road and Cataract to Wilton. Via Picton Road westbound, a clear run at 20 minutes. Want to feel like a big deal? You will during Prime Day. 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That's the latest traffic on Wave 96.5, the Illawarra's best music.
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0: You can feel it buzzing the moment you step in, because the Adult Warehouse doesn't do quiet. 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

0: 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We will check in on how the Illawarra's traffic is looking in less than 3 minutes. Then Gailey and Emily Jade in the chair, and they've got one of my very favourite songs of the moment on the way. It's this one. It's Aussie DJ Josh Foas, and they're also going to be playing you some Evanescence. 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
2: 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First with the Illawarra's traffic.
9: In Warrawong, a little slow on King Street in both directions approaching Northcliffe Drive this afternoon. Also getting busy in Albion Park at the Terry Street and Tangara Road intersection. Princes Highway and M1 both moving well north and southbound, and it's a 23-minute run from Cataract to Heathcote northbound on the M1. Want that big deal feeling? You can this Prime Day. 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
14: We're also going to be talking about a guy's tattoo and what he did to change it. 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And also the Norway pool. What we have just named it, and it is all above board, so it's okay.
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Sounds old. Let's play some new music instead. New music. Alex Warren, Passenger. Wave.

0: Bailey and Emily Jade here for your weekend, and we'd love for you to get involved in this chat. What have we got, EJ?
1: I'm a bit obsessed right now down the algorithm, and I'm here for it, for some nuns on social media. So they're the Dominican Sisters of Mary, Mother of the Eucharist. And they have a podcast now, because everyone's got a podcast.
2: Everyone, yeah.
1: Everyone's got a podcast. And they are posting these beautiful clips from the podcast of them talking to each other. They've got the habit on and, you know, the necklace with the cross. And it's such sister act vibes. Like, the girls even look like the girls from the movies, which I just loved those films so much. I don't know why. Bit of a musical theme, but then funny with Whoopi Goldberg. So they call each other sister, which is just something I think we need to adopt.
2: Right.
1: And
2: okay,
1: they,
2: sister.
1: Thanks, sister.
2: Yes.
1: Sister Gailey. And they're just so pure in their podcast. Mm. Like, they ask each other, so sister, what's your favourite hobbies? Mm. And then their hobbies are just so cute. Have a listen.
3: Do you have a hobby?
4: Cooking.
3: Sister, yes.
1: I love cooking.
3: Sister, teach me your ways. Teach me your ways,
1: so
3: sister.
1: Fun.
3: You are top notch.
4: We've cooked together before. It isn't fun.
3: I'm good at chopping. I like to assist people like you.
2: Okay, there's not one thing funny about that.
1: What are you talking about?
2: No, what I mean is they're laughing their heads off with pure joy. But it reminds you of the character in Sister Act. You know the fuller one that was always really up and about?
1: Yeah,
2: she was always, so enthusiastic.
1: I'm telling you, it's the movie in real life.
2: So I feel like they're doing everything in delight.
1: They are.
2: So which is
1: delight in
2: messaging.
1: The Lord.
2: Yes.
1: Have joy.
2: Delight in everything.
1: And they go on in this podcast, Gailey, they pray for everyone. Like, there are nuns that just get a big list and they go and they pray. You could write to them right now and say, I need help, and these girls are praying from the other side of the world
2: for
1: you.
2: They shouldn't call it a podcast. They should call it a prayer cast.
1: A prayer cast. And they go on with their hobbies, like one of them's into ultimate frisbee.
2: Are you kidding?
0: A flying nun.
2: Watch me catch this.
1: Any idea? And so I thought, I mean, I saw some guy ripping them off and, you know, he put the habit on, which is like a tea towel, and he's gay. And he was like, these nuns sound just like gay guys talking. Sister, what are you into, sister?
2: That's too funny.
1: And so I thought, let's do it on the radio.
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7: Memorial Drive, a little patchy in both directions between Bulambi and Coromel this afternoon. Getting busy over in North Wollongong on Memorial Drive and Princes Highway on and off ramps to Mount Ouseley Road and Cataract to Alton via Picton Road westbound. A clear run, 20 minutes. 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That's the latest traffic on Wave 96.5, the Illawarra's best music.
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0: It's Gailey and Emily Jade, and we love the Nun podcast where they talk about their hobbies with each other. So we want you to give us a call and tell us what your hobby is, and we'll pretend like we're the Nuns podcast. Who have we got first, EJ?
1: Sister Lee.
2: Hello.
1: Oh, Sister Lee.
3: Hello, Sister Lee.
0: Sister Lee.
2: Yes.
1: Sister Lee.
2: What's up, girlfriend?
1: Sister Lee, what are your hobbies?
2: All right, so I race Hot Wheels competitively.
3: Oh! That is so wonderful, Lee.
1: Teach me your ways, Sister Lee.
3: Lee, that is amazing. And why do you love it so much?
2: So if you go on YouTube, I've got a YouTube channel, Joe HB Racing. Check it out. It's actually proper competition. Everyone modifies the cars. There'll be weight ranges, you know, certain rules, things like that, racing down a track. And the competition is epic because it's all so random.
3: Random things are amazing. That's so good.
1: Praise the Lord,
3: that
1: Sister Lee, for your
3: you,
1: hobby.
3: We love your hobbies there, Sister Lee.
1: All right, we got Sister Danielle.
3: What are your hobbies, Sister Danielle?
4: Hi, it's skateboarding.
3: Oh my God, we love skateboarding. Do you do kickflips?
4: Not yet, but our group is called the Sick Sisters.
3: Oh, that's wonderful. We're sisters too. It's amazing.
1: That brings so much joy to my heart.
3: Right.
1: Bless you. Bless you in your hobby.
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0: I don't want to be crass, but you could call it the Norwegian pool because they're right. pulling oars,
1: yes.
0: but also the sound they're making.
2: Wow. Jeez, you don't want that sound because that's a lot of people.
0: That right. looks really cool.
2: It's really cool, right? So the Norwegian equivalent of their parliament
0: yeah.
2: over there, that you know how the speaker has always got the gavel?
0: Yes.
2: Well, they ended
0: quiet,
2: up...
0: Quiet, quiet.
2: They ended up talking and got the gavel going and they did it, the rowing and everything, in their parliament.
0: They did the Norwegian pool and the government.
2: Yes, have a listen to the speaker.
3: Så det ro, og så blir det to, ro, to, ro. 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Det greit? 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Første slaget kommer. Hei, Norge!
2: So you know what I got from that, though?
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2: That the guy, the speaker with the gavel,
0: yeah.
2: sounded exactly like the Swedish chef.
3: Første slaget.
2: Birdie, birdie. Også birdie, birdie, birdie.
3: To. 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
2: We get the spaghetti and the meatball and the birdie, birdie.
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13: 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First with the Illawarra's traffic.
14: Warrawong looking a little slow on King Street in both directions approaching Northcliffe Drive. Memorial Drive also a little patchy both ways between Bulambi and Coromel. Princes Highway seeing some slow patches through Dapto and then again in Fig Tree. M1 moving delay free with a little bit of congestion at the on and off ramps to Five Islands Road. The census is coming this August. You'll get instructions soon on what to do. In the census, every answer matters. Authorised by the Australian Bureau of Statistics, Canberra. That's the latest traffic on Wave 96.5, the Illawarra's best music.
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16: 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This is Gayley and Emily Jade.
0: Hello. Well, I'm happy to say I'm well. There's nothing like being sick to make you feel
2: better.
0: Like really good about being better. Like I feel like super healthy right now just because I've been so sick.
2: Yeah.
0: But it swept through our house and I want to give a bit of a shout out. I will never know this woman But 13 Health, we had to call, and oh my gosh, she was an angel.
2: Yeah, we're also going to be talking about when you were stitched up via the phone or online.
0: Mm-hmm.
2: Yep.
0: And also, if you don't like the sound of somebody chewing, there's a term for it, we're going to go to the doctors, and I'm going to give you what the term is.
2: All right.
1: So coming up.
0: You are very annoying.
1: Kaylee and Emily Jade.
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0: It's Gailey and Emily Jade here for your weekend.
1: I want to talk about when you've been stitched up on the phone, whether it's just by via text or messaging on social media, but you've stitched someone up basically. And this particular case, I always... I'll start that bit again. I'm getting distracted by that. So can I just pick up?
0: No, mate, yep.
1: Okay. So this is what happened to me the other day. And I got a text message from a mate of mine who was having drinks on the Friday night for his birthday. And he sent a message and he referred to someone else saying such and such is going to text you any minute because we're all taking the piss.
2: Mm-hmm.
1: Okay? So I've just gone, right, obviously I need to play along.
2: Now, you're saying such and such. Obviously, I don't want to say these people's names. So can we give them aliases for the sake of this conversation?
1: Bernie. Okay, so Bernie he's taking the piss. Mm-hmm. We're taking the piss out of Bernie.
2: Yep. Mm-hmm.
1: He's going to message you soon.
2: Yeah.
1: So all of a sudden, I got a message from Bernie. And the message said, hey, mate, I hear you're going to drinks on Friday night for birthday celebrations, but apparently there's something going on with us. Are we all good?
2: Right. Okay. Poor Bernie.
1: Yeah, so Bernie's
2: they're gaslighting him into thinking you're not mates
1: that's
2: anymore.
1: That's right.
2: That's mean boy well, stuff.
1: They're doing wonderfully Bernie? Well. Yeah, but I don't have a problem with Bernie, right. Especially since he changed his name.
0: Ever since that weekend.
2: So Bernie's alive, though.
1: So Bernie is alive. All right. So anyway, I get a message from Bernie and he says, is everything all good, right? In pretty much that. And so what did I do? I said, who's this?
2: New phone, who dis?
1: So then he sent a message back. You know, it's
2: Bernie
1: from up the street, over the road. And I said, who? Question mark, right? So he said, then he tried to play to my ego and is this Paul Gale, extraordinaire on the radio and all this sort of stuff to try and let my guard down and go, I'm just having a bit of fun, but keep talking sort of thing. But I just said, no, sorry, I think you've got the wrong number, right? So then he goes, oh, so you sure it's not? And then goes into giving me more compliments. And I said, my name's Imogen.
2: Where'd you come up with the name Imogen?
1: I had no idea. I just wrote Imogen. Then he goes, oh. And then I said, I'm sorry, I have to go now. I've got to go to class.
0: That's what you said.
1: That's what I said, right? He wrote, oh, class, is it Pilates, aerobics, what sort of class? I said, year 11.
2: Right. Bernie's then gone.
1: Now I got mail later on at the other end that in between all these text messages he's going out around everywhere going, has anyone got Gailey's latest number? I'm not too sure. But in the end he rang. And
2: but why?
1: Got my message.
2: Your voicemail.
1: And then said,
2: does it say this is Gailey?
1: No, but if I only had time to change it and said, hi, this is Imogen. I should have got you to say, hi, this is Imogen. I just wasn't able to think quick enough anyway. Went to drinks and he said, hi, Imogen.
0: All right, give us a call. Have you stitched someone up on the phone or on social media? We'll chat to you next.
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5: Albion Park under speed at the Terry Street and Tungara Road intersection. Over in North Wollongong, starting to get a little busy at the Memorial Drive and Princes Highway on and off ramps to Mount Ousley Road. Princes Highway moving well with a couple of slow patches through Kembla Grange and Fig Tree. M1, no delays, but a bit of congestion at the on and off ramps to Five Islands Road. 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That's the latest traffic on Wave 96.5, the Illawarra's best music.
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0: Daily and Emily Jade here on your weekend. Thanks for joining us. What have you got right now, EJ?
1: Okay, if you suddenly get furious when you hear a sound like chewing, breathing, tapping, the snort, oh, I hate that sound. It's called misophonia.
2: Yes.
1: And it's a neurological condition where certain everyday noises trigger an intense stress response in the brain. And research shows that these sounds activate areas linked to emotion and threat, not just hearing. And that's why their reaction often feels instant, physical, and very hard to control. For people with misophonia, it's not about volume. Even a quiet chew can be more overwhelming in their brain than loud music.
2: Wow.
1: Yeah. And the brain interprets the sound as a danger signal, triggering anger, anxiety, or an urgent need to escape. So something to keep in mind for friends that might go, could you just chew a little bit softer? Like, it's actually really hurting them. It's scaring them. And understanding this matters because it shifts the conversation from judgment to biology. And some reactions aren't choices, they're wiring.
2: So you shouldn't feel as offended when someone says, I can't stand how you chew. I'm hearing noise and I don't.
1: Yes. Yeah.
2: So you've got to be able to deal with that statement because the person's in distress.
1: That's right. And it's understanding. I always bring it back to this. So obviously I've got ADHD folks in my family. You know, they can't help some of their behaviours. As soon as we understood it was ADHD, there's a lot more forgiveness and understanding. Mm. And it's the same with this. The minute you know it's something neurological, you'll have more understanding rather than be offended or judgmental. Right?
2: Right.
1: But it's not something you necessarily go and get diagnosed for. Hey, doc, I can't stand chewing. What's wrong with me?
2: Yeah.
1: But I came here for the comments. Are you ready?
2: Yeah. Mm-hmm.
1: Pretty sure 90% of wives just got diagnosed.
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1: Memorial Drive still looking a little patchy in both directions between Bulambi and Coromel this evening. Still a little busy in North Wollongong on Memorial Drive and Princes Highway on and off ramps to Mount Ousley Road and Cataract to Wilton via Picton Road westbound, a 19-minute run. 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T's and C's apply. That's the latest traffic on Wave 96.5, the Illawarra's best music.
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1: Hello, everyone. It's 6 o'clock on Sunday night, which means this is True Crime Tonight across the network. I am your host, Michelle Laurie. I'm here with my producers, Matthew Tankard and Ruby Bartzis. We're here every Sunday night from 6 till 7 with true crime stuff.
19: Yes, indeed.
1: Yes, book recommendations, documentary recommendations. We've got something new tonight, Ruby.
20: Yes, we do. We have Michael Adams coming on to talk about this month's crime from...
1: History.
20: That's what I'm looking for.
1: This month in crime, let's call it, because he does an historical podcast called Forgotten Australia, and it's so fascinating. He tells us about crimes that happened 100 years ago, 200 years ago, 50 years ago. It's all good stuff, because you just got to keep saying to yourself, how without mobile phones?
19: Yeah.
1: That's what the whole show really just makes you think, doesn't it?
19: Because he's been a godsend for us. He's done so many episodes for Australian True Crime.
1: We do love him.
19: But it is so funny when you hear about detectives from back then. It's just like they're just operating on a hunch.
1: Yeah. You know? No CCTV. Yeah. No mobile phones. No towers. How did they solve anything? Well, he will tell us all about it coming up later in the show. Also coming up, we're going to talk about the Idaho 4 case. This is a case that I've been fascinated with since it happened. And that was the murder of four college students in a town called Moscow, Idaho. There's a man called Brian Koberger who is now going to spend the rest of his life in jail. He's been convicted of these crimes. In fact, he confessed to these crimes, but there are still many questions about them. And we have one of the victims' mothers on the show, Christy Gonsalves. She's joined by a lady called Tracy Brocco, and they have started a foundation. We will tell you all about it later in the show. But next up, we're talking a book recommendation. This is an Australian book written by an Australian lady about missing people, missing persons. That's coming up next on True Crime Tonight.

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0: Now, on the show last week, I pointed out something I've noticed while driving around town. That is, I believe there is a general lack of bumper stickers these days. Mm-hmm. And before I really push forward with an idea, which I think you know what's going to happen, Lyndall.
2: Yes, I know.
0: To cement my opinion, thoughts and theories on the general lack of bumper stickers, I think we need to genuinely do a bit of market research this morning.
2: So you want to send producer Sam out this morning?
0: Yes.
2: In the rain?
0: Mm-hmm.
2: It's still raining?
0: Yeah, with a clipboard and a pen.
2: To see how many people have bumper stickers.
0: Well, because we sit here on, you know, King Street in Warrawong, and there are literally hundreds, thousands of cars that go past our studios every single morning, and I would like to get a tally on just how many of those cars have a bumper sticker.
2: So why don't you go do it after the show rather than sending Sam out in the rain?
0: No, I've got to push the buttons and do everything here, and then I want the result as part of today's show, because then we have meetings after the show today, and then we can present some ideas in that and those meetings.
2: Yeah, great. Can't wait for Sam's resignation after 9 a.m. this morning.
0: I'm sure she's more than happy to take one for the team.
2: Mm-hmm.
0: And if not, we'll be looking for a brand new producer.
2: I at least love you, Sam. I'll give you a brolly.
0: We'll get to that shortly. But first, he's back. Our favourite pirate, Peg Leg Peter, is here again at Wave 96.5.
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2: If you're new to this whole Peg Leg Peter thing and the shipload of cash, basically we've got this mate Peter who just randomly turns up when he feels like it. We don't even know when he decides to dock in the Illawarra, but he's here.
0: Yep.
2: And he has been obtaining money. We'll put it that way. We don't know how. We don't question Peg Leg Peter on how he actually got the riches in whatever he's bringing them in. Like we don't ask any questions, okay?
0: He's a pirate. He's been doing pirate things and he has some pirate booty, cash,
2: yeah,
0: and riches.
2: There may be a chest. There may be a box. We don't know how.

0: he has the money. There could be a safe that he's taken from somewhere. We don't know.
1: Yeah.
0: It's not up to us to question the guy.
1: No, but it is up to you to figure out just how much cash Peg Leg Peter has to give away, down to the cents, okay? Yeah. So we need you to call 4275-1965 right now and have a guess at how much you think is in the big treasure chest of Peg Leg Peter's. Mm-hmm. And if you're correct, you win that amount of cash. Now, look, I know it's hard. This is the very first guess, but you never know. You might jag it, and at least you're helping with the process from here moving forward.
0: Yeah, like you might give us some kind of ballpark to work with, at least. Give us a call, 4275-1965. If you guess the amount correctly, down to the dollars and cents, that cash is all yours.
1: Yep. You will get a higher or lower response from Peg Leg Peter at worst. Call now, 4275-1965. It is our shipload of cash here at Wave 96.5. 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Up next, it'll be our very first guess. Will it happen? Will we jag it first go? We'll find out.

0: Dave, 96.5, Lindell and Cranby, more fun in the morning, 20 to 8 for this wet old Monday morning. Showers continuing today and a top of 16 degrees. Here's back in 2026 with another shipload of cash to give away.
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4: And this morning, we've got Natasha in Calderwood to have the first guest. How are you, Natasha?
5: Hey, good, Lindell. How are you guys?
4: We're good.
0: We're great, mate. And we just want to say a massive thank you to you. And look, a whole bunch of other people trying to call up too for the very first guest at this shipload of cash. Like, what you're about to do is the hardest thing for anyone. Like, you've got no scope or scale to work with here. You're just literally throwing a dart at a dartboard blindfolded enough to being spun around 64 times, okay? So for that, we think, it's a wild stab in the dark at the cash amount. You'd have to be extremely lucky. So look, we appreciate you, Natasha, okay? That's what I'm trying to say.
5: I love hearing that. Thank you, guys.
0: No worries. Okay. Well, look, you need to give us what you think is the correct amount of cash that it is in Pegleg Peter's big treasure chest. Down to the dollars and cents, as I said. So go for it. What's your guess, mate?
5: Let's go with some lucky sevens. So $777.01.
4: Okay.
0: What's the significance of the sevens for you, Natasha?
5: My birthday number.
4: Oh.
0: Okay.
4: Okay. Like the month or the day you were born?
5: No, just the day, the 7th.
4: I'm the 7th too. It's my lucky number.
0: Cute.
4: There you go.
5: Great, isn't it?
0: Okay, $777.01. So 777 and then 01. Okay, gotcha. Over to Pegleg Peter to reveal whether that amount is correct or whether you need to be higher or lower than that amount. Here we go.
1: Yeah, no, that not be the way. No, no, there's more riches to raise.
4: More than that. Higher than $777.01.
0: Yes.
4: All right, it's
5: good
4: to know.
5: That's wonderful to hear.
0: Well, of course. It's more than that. Love that. It would have been a bit like, no, we'll have less than that. No, it's like last of it. Good on you. So if you're keeping track, you've got your spreadsheets going, you've got a group chat. We know that's what normally happens here in these situations. Natasha, is that what's going on with you? You're working with a team to try and figure this out?
5: You bet I will be. My whole family and friends are on board. So
4: okay.
5: I know I won't give up.
4: Good times.
0: Look, your next chance to have a guess at the amount happens today at 11:30 and then 2:30. And Mick for the drive home will do another one at 5:30. It is Wave 96.5's Shipload of Cash. 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

0: Wave 96.5. Little and Crammy, more fun in the morning. Just on a quarter to eight, a top of 16 degrees and chance of a couple of showers today. If you're playing along with our shipload of cash, Natasha having the first guest this morning. We know now there is more than $777.01 in Peg Leg Peter's big treasure chest for our shipload of cash. But something we've been talking about here on the show last week especially, and I've continued to think about over the weekend.
1: Oh, that surprises me that you overthought something. Yeah, right, sorry.
0: Is the observation I made last week that I feel like there's a general lack of like bumper stickers on cars these days. Like, it's just not happening. Like, I'm watching cars drive past now from the studios of Wave 96.5 here, King Street in Warrawong, and it's hard to kind of see from here. Yeah, I tell you, there's not many bumper stickers getting around.
1: Do you know what I actually thought about over the weekend?
0: What's that? Tell me.
1: What crossed my mind is the fact that your mind is so vacant at any given moment while you're driving that you had time to sit and think about the fact that nobody had bumper stickers on their cars.
0: What are you doing while you're driving?
1: Sorting through the 45 billion tabs open in my brain at any given moment.
0: Right, okay. Well,
1: I have to do next.
0: I just opened one new browser window and it was just, why are there no bumper stickers? That's it.
1: And then you got all the way home and you're like, oh, what just happened?
0: Yeah.
1: I teleported here.
0: Pretty much, yeah. How many speed cameras did I drive past and forgot they existed there? Oh, dearie me. So, look, I'm just thinking to do some proper and correct market research, because it's all well and good me having these thoughts and opinions and observations.
1: Yeah.
0: But until we have some hard data, I don't believe we can go into what is a planning meeting for us today after 9 a.m.
1: Right.
0: And possibly present an idea, which I think everyone knows what the idea is going to be.
1: No, no idea what's going on in that noggin of yours.
0: Yeah, if the results come back that there's not many bump stickers doing the rounds, like, you do know I love a bit of show merch. Mm. And we're getting together quite the collection of Lyndall and Crammy show merch.
1: We've got so many bits and pieces just taking up space in our office, but whatever. So your grand idea is to send producer Sam. It's actually stopped raining.
0: Which is great.
1: Right above us right now.
0: Good timing. Like, blue
1: sky. There's a grey cloud there, but there's a tiny patch of blue.
0: Yeah, stuff Berkeley. It's raining over there, but here in Warrawong, gorgeous morning.
1: God. Absolutely. So you want to send Sam out?
0: Yes,
1: with a clipboard and start counting.
0: Yeah, and just do like a tally over the next kind of close to an hour, I reckon, just to get a good sort of data number to work on.
1: Do you know how cold it is out there?
0: That's right. Anyway, when you work in radio, you've got to do these sort of things. What's some of the stupid and silly things you had to do when you first started in radio?
1: Mate, I've done a lot.
0: Okay. I had to dress as a cow and dance around at a petrol station, okay? So at least I'm not putting her in some kind of, like, costume or cow costume.
1: I've had to work with you for a number of years.
0: And what a treat that's been.
1: Yeah. Mm.
0: What a delight. Mm-hmm. What a highlight.
1: Oh, I've had people guess the sound of my farts in the last week. That's not even in my hazing period. Thanks very much. I've been doing this for 23 years.
0: Well, okay. Well, look, sorry, Sam, not sorry. Mm-hmm. You're our producer. This is your job for the next hour. Grab your clipboard, get down on the side of the road there at King Street and count some cars for us. We need some hard data on whether there are enough bumper stickers doing the rounds. And if not,
1: God,
0: you know exactly what's happening here at Wave 96.5.
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4: 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Bulleye Pass not seeing an issue in both directions at Lawrence Hargrave Drive. Memorial Drive a little slow coming up through Russell Vale. 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

0: Wave 96.5. It is Lyndall and Crammy. More fun in the morning. Showers today, a top of 16 degrees. And before Lyndall and I go into a meeting post show today, 9 a.m., it's a planning meeting for future things we may want to do as part of the show. After broaching an idea late in the show last week, think I have an idea that we should be exploring after nine. But before we do that, we need to go into that meeting with some serious hard data. And it's in reference to my comments and observations around the general lack of bumper stickers that I have.
1: Mate, I don't think anyone's like, you know, trying to sit there and think about what could possibly be in your mind right now.
0: Yeah, it's pretty obvious.
1: Pretty sure that everyone can kind of work it out.
0: Okay, yeah, I know. But again, like in these meetings, we've got to win over the big bosses. So I just want to go into it with some data. And for that reason, we've sent our producer Sam out.
1: Not we. You have made Sam go and stand in the, well, it stopped raining, but it's freezing cold out there.
0: Mm.
1: She's standing on the side of the road on King Street.
0: Yeah, she's got a little clipboard there. So if you're heading north on King Street this morning, give her a little toot-toot, give her a little beep-beep, say hello. Especially if you are driving past with a bumper sticker, that'd be great. And look, she's only been down there for a matter of minutes, but we're going to cross live to our producer Sam on King Street in Warrawong. Good morning, Sam.
2: Hi, guys. How are you going?
1: We're nice and warm and cozy. How are you?
2: Well, I've got a big wave jacket on, so it's not too bad. My page is, it's not raining, but it does have a bit of wetness on there, so I hope that doesn't ruin it.
1: Yeah, well, that's everyone driving past, like spraying all the water your way.
2: Well, yes.
0: Okay.
2: So far, I've seen quite a few cars pass us already. Oh, there, I've got a beep. Someone's beeping.
1: Yeah, but does that mean they have a
2: bumper sticker?
1: Yeah,
2: exactly. No, they do not.
0: Okay.
2: None.
0: Okay, well, this is some good data for my argument and idea after 9 o'clock. I like this. I like this, where this is going.
1: Oh, you want people to not have bumper stickers on their car?
0: Essentially, yes, because, again, this is proving my observation right. Like, I'm right about something, which is rare for me.
2: Oh, we've got one. We've got another beep, but I saw a bumper sticker, guys.
1: Oh, okay. You got one.
2: Okay. We've got
1: but
2: one.
1: But doesn't that prove that people don't want one?
0: Well, no.
1: If there's none on there?
0: Maybe they're just not being offered some. That's the thing. I don't think they're a thing anymore. I don't think people do them or offer them up anymore. So
1: that's
0: where we come in after that meeting post 9 o'clock today.
1: Uh-huh.
0: Well, okay. Well, you keep the tally going out Sam.
2: All right. How long am I out here for? 1 hour?
0: Yeah, about an hour.
1: Yeah, yeah. No, she's not.
2: Okay,
1: she's got the wordplay. She's got to answer the phones and stuff.
0: We can do that. We've done it before. We can do it again. Well, I need a solid, like, series of data. Like, here. You know what I mean? Like, I don't want, like 20. I want, like, a 200.
1: Sam, you can come back after 8. That's fine.
0: No!
2: Okay. I'll stay down. It's all good.
0: Okay.
2: It's fine.
0: Okay. You're safe down
2: there. Give me a beep and a wave if you go past, so I'm not lonely.
0: Yeah. You'll be fine.
1: What do you make her do?
0: You're just hanging out near the bushes in Warrawong. You'll be fine.
1: Sam, this doesn't affect your employment if you say no to him, by the way.
0: Like, no,
2: just, it's fine.
0: No,
2: it's fine.
0: Does.
2: It gets me away from emails for a little bit. It's fine.
0: That is true. All right. Well, look, if you pass Sam, especially if you've got a bumper sticker, give her a beep so we can make sure that we get your car tallied in the yes, we have a bumper sticker column. But I think the no, there's no bumper sticker columns is going to be much bigger. There's going to be way more little tally marks in that one.
1: The things that you make people do in this building blows my mind. The fact that they all say yes to you is just the worst.
0: Oh, I'm in on a power trip and I love it. Clarky's got the news next and then we'll give you the chance to win $1,000 here at Wave 96.5.
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10: Cloudy, chance of showers, top of 16 today. Dave Clark with the 8 o'clock update. Learner driver and supervisor were taken to Shell Harbour Hospital for mandatory testing after a fatal accident in Barrack Heights on Saturday. At about 4:30 p.m, emergency services were called to the intersection of Shell Harbour Road and Woodlands Road. An SUV and a motorbike had collided with the rider coming off the bike. The 18-year-old male rider was treated by New South Wales ambulance paramedics before being taken to Wollongong Hospital in a critical condition, where he later passed away. Fresh data out this week expected to show the federal government slipping further behind its target of 1.2 million new homes in 5 years. Wednesday's building activity figures are likely to show an 8% increase on the last quarter, but high interest rates and tax changes are apparently holding new home buyers back. Meantime, Labor MPs insist the PM's criticism of coverage of the federal budget was not aimed at small business. Anthony Albanese claimed critics of the budget were barely coherent. Labor frontbencher Tanya Plibersek has told Seven small businesses were not the target of the comments.
11: This budget had $3.8 billion of new tax cuts and new investments for Australian businesses. And it'd be terrific if media organisations actually shared some of those with...
10: Following the 2026 Vinnie's CEO sleep out, over 650 kilos of clothes said to be donated to Vinnie's for people in need in the Illawarra. West Illawarra's CEO Danny Monk, along with the Flagstaff Group CEO Rodney Von Clark, will drop off the clothes said to be donated to Vinnie's for people in need. The donated winter warmers will be given to vulnerable people who are at risk or who are experiencing homelessness in the Illawarra region. Also today, the final week of hearings into the University of Wollongong at ICAC begins later this morning, and Australia is set to sign a major treaty with Fiji as the PM begins a diplomatic blitz of Pacific leaders.
0: Explore smart design and modern living. Marsden's two new display homes are now open at Housing World Batagarang.
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10: Win number two for the Dragons in the NRL at Cogra over the weekend, hosting the West Tigers. They went from leading 6-4 at halftime to winning 24-10. Interim head coach Dean Young says the players just keep turning up.
13: I said downstairs, it's a real credit to them, the way they've been turning up each and every day. I know it's their job, I know they get paid well to do it, but the situation that the club's in is not easy.
10: Naomi Osaka has knocked out top seed Anya Sabalenka from Wimbledon. Osaka winning in straight sets to advance to the quarters.
14: I think it was a really fun match. I'm really grateful for that. Even if I lost, I would still think it was a great match.
10: And Australia's claimed a record seventh Women's T20 World Cup with a big win over England. The hosts were sent in to bat first, making 150 from their 20 overs. The Aussies chasing down the total inside 18 overs.
0: 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Weather.
10: Cloudy, chance of showers, top of 16 today. Pretty much the same for Tuesday, Wednesday as well. Right now, 11 in Unanderra on Wave 96.5.
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4: If you like Lindell, you're being an absolute jerk.
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16: Coming up shortly, we'll check all your latest viral news. And yes, I'm going to talk about the wedding. Don't hate me. I've seen a lot of comments online over the weekend. We don't even care about the wedding.
17: Well, I do.
16: I know, because you live in a Swiftie household.
17: Yes,
16: ma'am. Oh, yeah, by the way, if you don't know what wedding I'm talking about, Taylor Swift and Travis Kelce got married.
17: Yeah, kind of tied the knot in like a little venue over in the States.
16: I won't go into like crazy stupid detail. It's not going to be like a long chat about it.
17: Okay.
16: Just got a few things that I want to go over.
17: We'll get to that. Plus give you some details on some things you and the kids can check out today during the school holidays. But next, we're hopefully giving away $1,000. It's our game of word association called 1K Wordplay. Thanks to Maine. We just need you on the phone, ready to play. So call now, 4275 1965.

0: Wave 96.5 for your Monday morning. It is Lyndall and Crammy, a top of 16 degrees and some showers. Blah, blah,
1: blah. What just happened to you? You okay?
0: Some showers today. Trying to rush. I'm trying to get into this.
1: I got someone. Take a breath.
0: Yeah, we've got a super keen bean on the phone, ready to be part of the show. I'm just anxious and keen to get to them. So let's do that so we can try and give them $1,000.
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1: Got Darren from Shell Harbour on the line. How are you this morning, Daz?
4: Excellent, thank you.
0: That's good, mate. Now, you don't happen to be currently on your way to work driving this morning, are you?
4: I am, yes.
0: Okay.
4: All the way to Engadine.
1: Okay.
0: From Shell Harbour. Yeah. Does that mean that you go past us here on King Street in Warrawong?
4: Sure do, every day.
0: Okay, now, we've got our producer Sam standing out on the side of the road on King Street at the moment, still tallying cars and how many bumper stickers she spots. Now, when your car drove past, is it adorned with any kind of bumper sticker at all, Darren?
4: That's not at all, no.
1: Okay.
0: Yeah. All right, let's change that. Let's work on that, and that's the whole mission.
4: Sounds good.
0: Yeah, okay. Did you give Sam a beep at all by any chance when you drove past?
4: Yeah, I think I was the first to give her a beep, actually.
1: Where
0: you? Here you
1: go. Oh, well done, that's Dan. Lovely.
4: Just timed it right.
0: Perfect.
1: Oh, she'll be grateful for that. She's listening on the side of the road at the moment. I can see she's got her phone up to her ear.
4: Good on her.
1: Hi, Sam. We're waving from here.
0: Yeah, hello.
1: She's like, I hate you guys so much. All right, Darren, 1K Wordplay. Who do you want to try and match up with today?
4: Oh, I'll go Crammy today, please. Thank you.
0: All right.
1: Okay.
0: Good luck, Darren. Bye.
1: All right, Darren.
4: Thank you.
1: Going to give you three words. First thing that pops into your head, I don't know what just happened to my voice, but it died. First thing that pops into your head is what I need from you this morning, okay?
4: Awesome.
1: All right, let's do this. First word, mum.
4: Dad.
1: Second word, shopping.
4: Groceries.
1: Third and final word is beach.
4: Sand.
1: Beautiful. Mum, you've gone with Dad. Shopping, you've said groceries. And beach, you've said sand. And I wave him back in. And if Crammy can match your three words, you get $1,000. Hi. That was loud today. Blast my ear holes.
0: Hey, sorry.
1: Thank you for that.
0: Not sorry, really.
1: All right, Darren's done very well.
0: Okay.
1: It's the first time you've ever played, Darren?
4: Correct, yeah.
1: Okay. All right. See how you go.
0: No pressure. Okay.
1: No pressure on you at all, mate. First word, mum.
0: Dad.
1: Yep. Second word, shopping.
0: Trolley.
1: Oh.
0: What do you say to shopping?
1: I said groceries. Do the grocery shopping, mate.
0: Okay. Okay.
1: Last one, what would you say for beach?
0: Sand.
1: Oh, yes.
0: Oh, you're joking.
1: Two from three.
0: Oh, sorry.
4: Very good.
0: Sorry, Darren.
1: It wasn't very good.
4: Nah,
1: though.
4: Awesome. Appreciate getting through.
0: Nah, appreciate Thanks, you listening mate. To the show and giving us a call and giving producer Sam a little
1: toot-toot
0: Hong Kong when you drove past this morning, all right? We appreciate you, mate. Have a great day.
4: Yeah, you too. Have a great day.
0: Thanks, mate. Now, today, of course, is the first day of the winter school holidays. Next, it is our school holiday survival guide. There's plenty of great and fun, interesting things you and the kids can check out. We'll give you all the details next. It is Lyndall and Crammy for your Monday morning at Wave 96.5.

0: 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More fun in the morning showers and a top of 16 for your Monday. Today being, of course, the first day of the winter school holidays. And don't worry, we are back again here at Wave 96.5 with our school holiday survival guides. Nearly every day we'll try and give you some details on some fun events that you and the kids can go and check out.
1: Hey, check it out, check it out. 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
2: Yeah, and there's plenty of things happening today. Kids Pickleball School holiday camp is happening in Coniston.
0: Fun.
2: So that's from 9 till 12 for kids aged between 7 and 15. So it is $40 per child, and you do need to book in advance. So I'd probably get on there now if you can. Mm-hmm. Booking.gamepoint.au.
0: Now, look, if you want to get the kids outside, I know the weather is a bit on and off hit and miss at the moment, but if you want to do some fun tree hugging, you can do that at the Wollongong Botanic Garden. Yes, it's happening all day today. 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There'll be like maps and arrows around the garden to help you find and discover and learn about 10 very unique and interesting, magnificent trees that you can see in the Wollongong Botanic Gardens.
2: Yeah, also happening at Uni Active, their school holiday program is $50 a day. 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
0: Now, for the kids who love playing a bit of bingo, that's happening at the Plough and Ale, the pub there in Calderwood. Starts at 11 a.m. today. $15 includes a kids' meal of their choice. Plus, there's plenty of chances to win some great prizes up for grabs. You can follow the Wave 96.5 socials for more details and interesting things that you and the kids can do these school holidays. Next, though, it's Lindell with a viral news update, and I've been waiting all morning for it. She's been teasing it. Finally, some more details have been revealed about the big wedding that took place over the weekend, of course, between Taylor Swift and Travis Kelce. That's next here at Wave 96.5.
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5: Memorial Drive slowing up through Russell Vale, looking pretty busy coming in from Corrimal. A travel time to Winoona on the off-ramp to the Princess Highway is about 8 minutes. Traffic for Fig Tree, the Princess Highway, is busy in both directions of the avenue. 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That's the latest traffic on Wave 96.5. 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
3: Lindell's going viral.
4: Not sure if you've heard or not. Taylor Swift and Travis Kelce got married over the weekend. Stay with me. I know a lot of people don't want to hear about it, but I'm not going to go into crazy detail. I'm just summarizing a few dot points, all right?
5: Okay.
4: That's it.
5: Yeah, good.
4: That's it. Mm-hmm. Here's what we do know. They tied the knot in front of those thousands of people, the loved ones, 1,000 loved ones.
5: Yeah.
4: Got legally married ahead of time, though. That was already done and dusted. She wore a Christian Dior gown. A lot of people don't care. Some people do. Adam Sandler officiated the whole ceremony, which I found completely weird. How do you get that gig?
5: Mm-hmm. Didn't even know he was part of their circle, but even if he's not, that's a pretty cool get for a celebrant.
4: Well, I want to get to that part in a minute, the whole circle. They didn't have a bridal party. Instead, Taylor's brother was her man of honour. Jason Kelce was the best man. Guests got given a custom hanky as a wedding favour. Sorry, who uses a hanky? Like anyone in this world? Does anyone under the age of 74 use a hanky?
5: Well, I was going to say my dad has one, but he's definitely over 74. So, yeah.
4: Okay, so it was like two intertwined T's that were framed by hearts. Mm-hmm. So they were like on top of each other. Then the wedding date and the line, "So it's going to be forever" from Blank Space. So it's going to be forever.
5: Oh, that's
4: so cute.
5: Oh, that is cute, yeah.
4: Stevie Nicks did perform. I mentioned that last week that she was going to be performing. All we know about that is that Taylor took part in a sound check with Stevie Nicks.
5: Okay.
4: So did they perform together? Maybe. We don't know that yet. But Sir Paul McCartney performed "I Want to Hold Your Hand." I want to hold your hand. I want to hold your hand. And lots and lots of famous faces were in attendance. Now, the reason we know about all of them is because they've all posted pics of themselves on the socials the following morning, right?
5: Mm-hmm.
4: So they all signed an NDA. They weren't allowed to talk about it in the lead up, where it was going to be, any of the details. But literally every single person that was there has posted a photo the next morning of their outfit at the wedding of the century. So the usual suspects were there: Selena Gomez, Ed Sheeran, Zoe Kravitz, Jimmy Fallon, Graham Norton, Benson Boone, the whole clique that you've seen them hang out with, all the NFL players, a lot of sports commentators and things like that.
5: Mm-hmm.
4: But then there was a whole lot of people, and I saw photos of a lot of them like leaving in cars, a lot of them leaving early, like as soon as the actual dinner finished, like kind of took off, didn't stay and party.
5: Yeah, okay, fair enough.
4: People like Steven Spielberg. How does he get an invite? Why is he there?
5: Look, I don't know. In these circles, they cross paths. They maybe get friendly with these kind of people. I mean, they've never, as far as I know, they've never worked together. Taylor Swift or Travis Kelce with Steven Spielberg. I don't think they've ever been in like a Jurassic Park film or anything. But
4: anyway. Like Nelly and Ashanti were there.
5: Cool.
4: Tom Hanks, Brad Pitt, Ben Stiller, Ethan Hawke. Like, why all of these like old school Hollywood stars? How are they all there? Like Tom Hanks, is it because she sang the song on the Toy Story movie?
5: Probably. That's probably the connection there. But as far as those other big names, like what is the connection there? Or is it just a case of, I'm so famous, I can invite these people to my wedding and they will turn up. Watch this.
4: Maybe.
5: Yeah.
4: Like even for Brad Pitt, Taylor's a girl's girl. Why are you inviting Brad and not Angelina?
5: Oh, yeah.
4: Are you not Angelina's like team captain?
5: Maybe, yeah.
4: Even people like Machine Gun Kelly.
5: Yeah, like what?
4: Why is he there?
5: Well, I'll tell you who wasn't there though.
4: I know.
5: Blake Lively, Ryan Reynolds, both not at the wedding.
4: They flew out.
5: Mm.
4: Do you know who did fly in? And I didn't see them on the official guest list, but flew into New York that same day.
5: Yeah, who?
4: Jay-Z.
5: Yeah.
4: And not Beyonce, but Blue Ivy.
5: Right.
4: How does a 13-year-old get a start at Travis and Taylor's wedding? Is it only because her mum's Beyonce and her dad's Jay-Z?
5: Pretty much, probably, yes. Like I said, I think it's just more a case of showing off who you can get to turn up to a wedding when you're at this level.
4: Mm.
5: I had no one. Like, that was it. You weren't even at mine. I wasn't even at yours.
4: No.
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5: Cloudy, chance of showers, top of 16. Dave Clark with the 8:30 update. The ICAC hearings into the University of Wollongong continue later today. Greg West will continue as acting chancellor following the remarkable resignation of the university's chancellor, Michael Still, on Friday morning. Mr. Still says he took the action not wanting his involvement in the New South Wales ICAC matter to negatively impact on the uni nor detract from its day-to-day operations. Meantime, social media companies are in the spotlight as the Royal Commission into Anti-Semitism and Social Cohesion resumes in Sydney today. Executives from Meta are expected to give evidence with the inquiry examining whether online platforms are doing enough to tackle anti-Semitic content and hate speech. Emergency services were called to Barrack Heights Saturday afternoon after a fatal accident. An SUV being driven by a learner driver collided with a motorbike at the intersection of Shell Harbour Road and Woodlands Road. The rider treated by New South Wales ambulance paramedics. He later died in Wollongong Hospital. The learner and his supervisor were uninjured. They were taken to Shell Harbour Hospital for mandatory testing. The PM is under fire for blaming critics of the federal budget as barely coherent. The comments have been interpreted by some as being directed at small business, which Labor denies. One Nation MP Barnaby Joyce has told Seven, from his perspective, it's a slap in the face.
6: When you hear a Prime Minister of Australia on the back of what we were just speaking about formally, talking about the issues of small businesses, barely coherent noise. That's the respect that they get.
5: Also today, New South Wales police blitz has seen knives, scissors and drugs seized in Wollongong, and the death toll from Venezuela's deadly twin quakes has risen to almost 3,000.
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5: Australia's claimed a record seventh Women's T20 World Cup with a 7-wicket win over England. Captain Sophie Molyneux telling the ABC it's been a big day.
8: There was 30,000 here at Lord's and we were able to get one over the home team in England. So, yeah, look, we played a wonderful game today and I'm so proud.
5: 16-point loss to the Raiders at Cogra on the weekend for the Dragons in round one of the NRLW competition. Head coach Nathan Cross with praise for the side.
9: Casey and Talia both tried really hard, you know, and certainly tough when we sort of weren't probably winning the field position or possession battles. So they'll be better going forward. And, yeah, look, they'll be sitting in the change rooms now, unhappy with how they played.
5: And Norway has knocked Brazil out of the FIFA World Cup after this morning's 2-1 result. It's the first time Brazil has not reached the quarters. Later on today, 10 a.m. our time, England will take on Mexico.
4: 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Weather.
5: Cloudy, chance of showers, top of 16, and that's pretty well the story for Tuesday and Wednesday as well. Right now it's 12 in Shell Cove on Wave 96.5.
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12: Yes, hello, good morning. It's looking kind of okay weather-wise here in Warrawong at the moment, which is great news for our producer Sam, who's been out on the side of the street now for just over half an hour, tallying some numbers up for us. She's counting cars and how many bumper stickers she spots.
11: I do realise if she calls in sick for the rest of the week because she's got some kind of chest infection from standing out there in the freezing cold.
12: It's my fault, I get it.
11: This is on you. Yeah. And you cannot whinge for the rest of the week if we are insanely busy and we can't get our head around everything that she normally does for us.
12: Mm. Huh? Well, that'll be on you to pick up all that.
11: No, I'm not going to have a meltdown this week if Sam's off sick.
12: Okay, well, we will check in with our producer, Sam, who's standing roadside in Warrawong next here at Wave 96.5.

0: Dave, 96.5, Little and Cranby, more fun in the morning, nearly quarter to nine, a top of 16 degrees, showers today. You can expect it's going to be much like yesterday, on and off, showers for today and for most of the week. And, well, with that in mind, it hasn't been the most enjoyable of mornings for our producer, Sam.
1: Well, you literally just said a couple of minutes ago the weather's looking okay-ish, and after you said that...
0: Yes.
1: I looked across the road and Sam has her hood on. She hasn't even got an umbrella out there.
0: Mm.
1: Like her whole hood is like pulled in so tight across her face.
0: Yes.
1: I'm assuming it's not looking great out there at the moment, Sam.
2: It's actually been raining the whole time, but it's been really light. So my paper's a little bit like paper mache-y right now.
0: Okay.
2: It's, yeah.
0: Right. And the reason producer Sam is out there on the side of the road with that piece of paper and the clipboard is we're having her tally how many cars drive past us each and every morning, but just how many of them have bumper stickers is the real question. I want to see whether my observation late last week is correct and right. Now, give us your results, Sam. You've been there now for just on an hour or just less than an hour. How many cars have actually driven past while you've been standing there?
2: Around over 500 for
1: Wow.
0: Okay. Easy. Okay. And
2: maybe even close to 1,000.
0: Okay. And how many little strokes and ticks have you got for bumper stickers?
2: I have. Do you want to give me a drum roll or
1: No.
2: I can make this out.
0: Hang on a second. I packed the drums away last week. I just got to get them out of the cupboard.
2: Oh, I'm sorry.
0: A second. Okay. Hang on a second.
2: I should have pre-warned you.
0: Yeah. No. Hang on. Here. Let me get them.
1: Oh, Jesus.
0: All right. Oh, yeah. I got the sticks. Here we go.
1: Mm-hmm.
2: All right. Here we go. There's 53 cars with bumper stickers.
0: Wow.
2: Majority of them are flags and footy teams.
1: Oh.
2: And there was one car that from head to toe at the bottom, like the back of the car, was covered in bumper stickers.
0: Oh, wow.
1: Oh.
2: And it was a new car, which surprised me as well.
1: Interesting.
2: Like it was a newish car.
0: Okay.
2: Yeah.
0: Here's some interesting research. So let's just say a conservative guess.
1: Yeah.
0: The amount of cars that have driven past, let's say 500. You said it's probably way more than that, possibly 1,000.
2: I definitely think, yes.
0: Around 50-odd have bumper stickers.
1: Which is not many.
0: 10%. 10% of cars currently, based on our data, are rocking some kind of bumper sticker. Now, some cars are going above and beyond, like the one you mentioned, and rocking more than one.
1: One car.
0: But still only counts as one car with a bumper sticker.
1: So, look, I did hear Sam say over 500, possibly 1,000 cars. But if you want to run with the 10%, because I know you're trying to make the data sound a whole lot better when you take it into the meeting, aren't you?
0: Well, the data would sound fantastic if I use the 1,000 number. Like if I use 1,000 and there's only 50, that's 5%
1: then.
0: You say, yeah, like you knew that.
1: Of course I knew that. I'm not that dumb with maths, mate.
0: Well, it's not your best or strongest.
1: Oh, as if I don't know. Oh, okay.
0: But I'll run with 10%. We'll take that into the meeting. And see what happens post-show today. We've got a 9 a.m. planning meeting for the show.
1: Yeah.
0: And I think you can all figure out where I'm going with this.
1: Yes.
0: Right?
1: You want to make bumper stickers. We get it.
0: Correct.
1: Okay.
0: Correct-a-mundo.
1: Sam, can you get in out of the rain, please?
2: Okay, good.
1: And
2: I'm coming.
1: If you're sick this week, this is on him.
0: Yeah.
2: I know. My throat's starting to feel a little bit sore, actually.
1: See, I told you.
0: You'll be right.
1: I told you. And he is not allowed to have a meltdown because he's got too much work to do if you get sick. That's what I made him promise.
0: Suck it up, princess. Have a strepsil.
1: Okay.
0: You'll be right. All right, the data's in. 10% of cars, as far as we're concerned, have bumper stickers. We're on a mission to change that here at Wave 96.5.
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4: Wave 96.5, first with the Illawarra's traffic.
5: Travelling on the M1 this morning, you're not seeing an issue in both directions coming through to Albion Park, also delay free into Fig Tree. Cringilla, a little slow, Five Islands Road at the M1, also looking pretty slow at Spring Hill Road. We're seeing a build up for the Princess Highway through Fig Tree into West Wollongong. 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That's the latest traffic on Wave 96.5. 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

0: Wave 96.5. Lindell and Crammy, more fun in the morning. Couple of minutes away from 9 o'clock showers and top of 16 degrees. Our producer Sam is back, warm and cosy in the building.
1: Did you see her when she got back? Because I know that you ducked out to the toilet for a second.
0: No, I didn't see
1: her. She's like a drowned rat.
0: That's okay.
1: As long as
0: the data isn't drowned that I plan on taking into the meeting post-show today. We had her out there tallying up cars that pass us here at Wave 96.5, and specifically how many of those are actually sporting some kind of bumper sticker or sticker on their rear windscreen.
1: My gosh.
0: And it's about 10%, apparently about 10% of cars that pass us each morning.
1: It's not many of you.
0: No, not many. And I'm on a mission to change that post-show today in that meeting. But apparently Anthony's called through this morning and has some thoughts and or ideas apparently about these bumper stickers. Anthony, what are you thinking, mate?
2: Mate, I just wanted to let them know why there are no bumper stickers anymore.
0: Oh, please, enlighten us. Tell us why there's no bumper stickers anymore, Anthony. What inside info do you have?
2: I think in the mid-70s, everyone realised that it was just decreasing the value of their cars.
0: Right. You truly believe that?
2: Pretty much, yeah.
0: Okay. The idea I have, I think, is going to add value to people's car.
1: You reckon?
0: Yeah.
1: Okay.
0: Maybe not. But anyway, whatever. So it's fair to say you don't have any bumper stickers on your car, Anthony?
2: Absolutely not. I don't think anyone does. Okay. No one wants it.
0: Okay. Okay. Not even if I was to get you one for free and it could possibly lead to you winning some money?
2: No, thank you.
0: Oh, jeez. Okay.
1: No worries.
0: You're a barrel of fun.
2: Just a realist, mate. Just
0: okay.
2: A realist.
0: All right, fair enough. Well, I appreciate your input,
1: thanks
0: comments.
1: Thanks for your thoughts,
0: and,
1: Anthony.
0: Thanks, mate. Have a good day.
2: All right, you too.
0: That is not what I needed before going into this meeting at 9:30, just Anthony trying to shatter my confidence.
1: Be ruder to Anthony next time. Yeah, right. On the show tomorrow,
0: yeah.
1: Another chance at Peg Leg Peter's shipload of cash, but you're also going to have multiple opportunities to guess what's inside. What are we calling it? Well, bounty?
0: It's a treasure chest. He's got
1: his booty? Oh, what do we call it?
0: Peg Leg Peter's got a treasure chest full of...
1: treasure chest. His bounty.
0: Yeah.
1: Let's call it his bounty.
0: His bounty,
1: it's better than booty.
0: 11:30, your next guess. We know it's now higher than $777.01.
1: Yes, hopefully it's a whole lot higher than that. Mm-hmm. Fingers crossed. Tomorrow on the show, though, Jack Bostock. He's making his Origin debut on Wednesday. So we'll catch up with him. Of course, he plays for the Dolphins, but he is a local, so we want to support local.
0: Mm-hmm.
1: Do we not?
0: We sure do.
1: The Dragons let him go. We'll maybe not talk about that.
0: Well, I mean,
1: during the chat.
0: It's so many players playing so well for so many other clubs other than the St. George Illawarra Dragons at the moment. It's so frustrating.
1: Oh, God.
0: So frustrating. But, very excited to be speaking to Jack Bostock on the show tomorrow here at Wave 96.5. Enjoy the rest of your Monday.
1: Bye-bye.
0: We'll chat to you tomorrow. Bye-bye.
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8: Cloudy, chance of showers, top of 16 today. Dave Clark with the 9 o'clock update. Over 200 people charged with more than 350 offences with the seizure of knives and weapons as part of a two-day New South Wales police blitz last week. Police charging seven people, including a 36-year-old man, after a knife, multiple pairs of scissors and drugs were seized during operations on Crown Street, Wollongong, on Thursday, July 2. Hillfront Wollongong Local Court, Thursday, August 6, charged with knife offences. Cost of living pressures remain one of the biggest problems facing Illawarra households. New figures show more families in the region are at risk of or are falling behind on their electricity bills. More than 160,000 customers across the country are now at least 3 months behind payments as how high power prices and mortgages continue to bite budgets. The opposition leader is adamant he will not seek a coalition with One Nation. Comes as support for the minor party remains high while the Liberals and the Nationals remain in the doldrums. Angus Taylor telling Nine they'll continue to go alone.
9: We've got no plan to enter into a coalition with One Nation. Our plan is to win outright. Our plan is to have a strong direction, lower taxes, lower energy costs, more houses.
8: Australian Federal Police are taking their training model to the United Nations at a police summit in New York. Commissioner Chrissy Barrett also said to call for a Pacific body to ensure security for the region. Australia hosting the event for the very first time. Also today, authorities remaining tight-lipped about a reported death threat towards Indian PM Narendra Modi ahead of his visit to Australia. And the ICAC hearings into the University of Wollongong continue today.
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8: A win and a loss for the Dragons on the weekend at Cogro. First up, the NRLW side lost to the visiting Raiders team by 16 points, followed by a win number two of the season for the NRL side. They took their 24-10 win over the West Tigers. Novak Djokovic has broken Roger Federer's record for the most men men's singles wins at Wimbledon. He racked up his 106th win with a four-set win in his round of 16 clash, while women's world number one Anya Sabalenka is out, beaten in straight sets by Naomi Osaka. And Football South Coast had two full rounds of both the men's and women's comps on the weekend, and the men's wins went to Port Kembla, Gringilla, Bulleye, Albion Park, White Eagles, while Wollongong Olympic and Berkeley, along with Coniston and Helensburgh, played out draws. In the women's, wins to Shell Harbour City, the Shoalhaven, while Coniston and Uni played out a one-all draw there. We'll check Wave 96.5 weather next.
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8: Cloudy, chance of further showers, top of 16 today, and there's more showers likely for Tuesday, Wednesday as well. Right now it's 12 in Calderwood on Wave 96.5.
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12: G'day, it's Bo this morning, and yes, the weekend's behind us, but we've got lots to look forward to. Very shortly, in fact, Sonny Federa is on the way. This is Ed Sheeran, worked with a Farsi-speaking producer and came up with Azizam, which is Farsi for sweetheart. If he'd worked with a German producer, it'd be called Schatz. I'm starting to see why he went with Farsi. 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

to be confused with a hat worn by hipsters. It's Sunny Federa with Jazzy and DOD, 22 in a row, and we've got an epic one. In fact, get ready to sing your heart out if you were around in the 80s with Farnsey after Biebs. 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

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It's Wave 96.5 and Bo this morning. Now, we've got G Flip's new one coming up shortly. We're going to go back. This was a huge release for the Fugees, a cover of Roberta Flack original, Killing Me Softly at Wave 96.5.

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